0: no one will find you. 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
1: All I want is freedom.

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1: 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I always just hoped that I'd meet some nice, friendly girl. Like the look of her. Hope the look of me didn't make her physically sick. Then pop the question and settle down and be happy. Worked for my parents. Well, apart from the divorce and all that.

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I'm here, nothing can harm you. My words will warm and calm

0: no one will find you. Your fears are far behind you.
1: All I want is freedom.